0: poetry. That'll work. Come, sweet slumber, and shroud me in thy purple cloak.
1: Doesn't even rhyme. 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

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I gotta make a phone call. Thank you. Boy, I hope this woman don't take me through no changes today, because I've had a hard day today, man. You know, let me see what's happening at the address before I go home.

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We've been meeting here every day. And since this is our last day together, I want to hold you.

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I confess, I burned the hole in the mattress. Yes, yes, it was me. I

0: 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Dit is Connect Classics.
1: Such a success. 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
3: man. Hey, man, I'll bring it out a little bit more.
2: You gotta be a special lady.